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Would you run and never look back? Would you cry

всички ваши любими песни. 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

0: всички ваши любими песни. 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

0: 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Don't worry. It will soon pass, whatever it is. 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